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woke last night to the sound of thunder. How far off, I sat and wondered. 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

Overlooking the Atlantic from our studios here in Halifax, Nova Scotia, this is the People's Gospel Hour. I'm William Steves, and it's a wonderful day to worship God. This month, we will hear assorted messages preached by Pastor Perry F. Rockwood, who is now at home with the Lord. Let's pray. Dear Lord, there are so many things that we can thank you for. You have given us our salvation. You have given us your holy word. You have given us our life, our health, our hope of heaven. You have even given us our trials and the strength to overcome them. In all these things we praise you, because you do all things well. Thank you for all you have done. And it's in Jesus' name I pray. Amen. We are blessed to have each of you tune in for today's Thanksgiving episode. Today's scripture reading passage will be Psalm 138.

Today's letter comes from Zambia. It says, I thank God for your ministry, which God has raised up. I appreciate the powerful messages of hope, victory, and restoration, which God has used mightily in my life. We rejoice that you have been blessed by the preaching of the word. Our scripture reading for today is Psalm 138. I will praise thee with my whole heart. Before the gods will I sing praise unto thee. I will worship toward thy holy temple, and praise thy name for thy loving kindness and for thy truth. For thou hast magnified thy word above all thy name. In the day when I cried, thou answeredst me, and strengthenst me with strength in my soul. All the kings of the earth shall praise thee, O Lord, when they hear the words of thy mouth. Yea, they shall sing in the ways of the Lord, for great is the glory of the Lord. Though the Lord be high, yet hath he respect unto the lowly, but the proud he knoweth afar off. Though I walk in the midst of trouble, thou wilt revive me. Thou shalt stretch forth thine hand against the wrath of mine enemies, and thy right hand shall save me. The Lord will perfect that which concerneth me. Thy mercy, O Lord, endureth forever. Forsake not the works of thine own hands. May God bless the reading of his word.

And now, it's time for a selection from our Sunday scrapbook. This month, we are considering poems about Thanksgiving and praising God. Today's poem is called Anthem of Worship. Holy, holy, holy are the cries in heaven's halls. Seraphs never ceasing shout their praises from the walls. They who burn with splendor shield their eyes from holy light, ever praising holy in the land where dwells no night. Offer now your thanks to God who kindled stars and sun, he who binds the ocean waves and makes the rivers run. Worship now your maker who has stretched the mountains tall. Fall upon your face before the one who made it all. Glory to the Christ, the Paschal Lamb for sinners slain. Glory to our sacrifice who knows and bears our pain. Glory to the Savior who has healed us with his stripes. Praise him with your harps, your strings, your trumpets, and your pipes. Thanks be to the Son of God who saves us from our sin. He who takes iniquities and cleanses us within. Sacrifice your praises to the one who took your death. Offer your thanksgiving to the Lamb with every breath. Worship now the God of love who sees our deepest needs. Praise the Lord who shows that love in all his words and deeds. He who from eternity loved man enough to die, loves us still and tunes his ears to hear our every cry. Praise be to the Spirit who convicts the world of sin. Worship him who God has used to sanctify within. Lift your thanks to one who fills us with his gifts and grace. Honor him who hears and helps our prayers in every place. Thanks to him whose wrath and justice soon shall be revealed. Praise the judge whose law continues, ever unrepealed. Sin may seem empowered, but the judgment day draws near. Praise the Christ who rightly judges, worship him, and fear. Praise the Lord of glory who has called a spotless bride. Praise the Son eternal who for sinners bled and died. Praise the Spirit holy who has pointed us to grace. Let triumphant songs of praise resound through earth and space. May Jesus Christ ever be praised.

You are listening to the People's Gospel Hour. I'm William Steves. 1 Thessalonians 5:16 through 18. Rejoice evermore. Pray without ceasing. In everything give thanks, for this is the will of God in Christ Jesus concerning you. At the end of 1 Thessalonians, Paul is giving a series of rapid-fire instructions to the Thessalonian believers. He reminds them of their threefold obligation toward God and his dealings in our lives. First of all, they are always to have a heart full of rejoicing. In everything God does, he is worthy of our joyful praise. Secondly, they should always have an attitude of prayerfulness. All anxieties, all problems can be cast directly in the arms of the one who can help their deepest needs. Finally, they are to give thanks in all things. They don't offer thanks for the things that seem very good, but in all things, because they are confident that all things are done for their ultimate good by the gracious hand of God Almighty. All these things that are true for the Thessalonians should be true for us. Are you rejoicing? Are you giving thanks? Are you praying ceaselessly? This is the will of God for you. Our prayer is that this month's series of messages will be a blessing and a challenge to you. 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Our mailing address is The People's Gospel Hour, Post Office Box 1660, Halifax, Nova Scotia, Canada, B3J3A1. And our United States address is The People's Gospel Hour, Post Office Box 55862, Boston, Massachusetts, 02205. And now, after a ministry and music, we will have our message from Pastor Perry F. Rockwood, who is at home with the Lord.

Shall we pray? Heavenly Father, we're thankful today for the joy and privilege of being in thy presence. We come to thee in the name of our Lord Jesus. We come in all of our need and all of our dependence upon thee. We're so thankful today for the great salvation thou hast provided. We're so thankful today for the inspired, preserved Word of God. We're so thankful today for the working of the Holy Spirit in many, many lives, in many, many homes. We're thankful today for thy presence and for thy perfect will. And Father, we're thankful today for the blessed hope. And I thank thee today for each one listening in to be together in this way. And I pray for each one, for each need, for each burden. And I pray today for those who are not saved, lost on the way to hell. I pray, Father, that the Spirit of the living God will bring conviction of sin and repentance unto salvation. In Jesus' name, amen. Why study prophecy? Today, we're told in the Word of God to give attention to prophecy. It is very important for Christians to study carefully the prophecies of the Bible. The devil is working overtime to keep God's children from understanding prophecy, lest they be stirred up to the realization that time is short. We cannot afford to waste our time. We must walk daily in fellowship with our Lord so as not to be occupied with anything we would not be found doing when he comes. In 2 Peter 1:19, we are told to take heed to the more sure word of prophecy. This teaches us the dependability of prophecy. It is a more sure word of prophecy. Peter was thinking of the many prophecies of the Bible, and he knew that they would come to pass. He already knew that all the prophecies concerning the first coming of our Lord were literally fulfilled. He also knew that all the prophecies concerning the second coming of our Lord would be fulfilled. Dr. C.I. Schofield says concerning these words of Peter, quote, "Hundreds of predictions concerning Israel, the land of Canaan, Babylon, Assyria, Egypt, and numerous other personages, so ancient, so singular, so seemingly improbable, as well as detailed and definite, that no mortal could have anticipated them, have been fulfilled by the elements of men who were ignorant of them, or who utterly disbelieved them, or who struggled with frantic desperation to avoid their fulfillment. It is certain, therefore, that the scriptures which contain them are inspired. These things being true, it is reasonable to assume that the rest of Bible prophecy will be literally fulfilled. We know, for example, that the world has desired peace down through the years. There have been more peace movements, peace marches, peace conferences the past 20 years than ever before. At the same time, there's more threat of war than ever. Why? Because prophecy tells us that there will be wars and rumors of wars right up to the hour of Christ's return. There can be no true peace without the Prince of Peace, even the Lord Jesus Christ. On the whole, the very ones looking for peace and working for peace want nothing to do with Jesus, who alone, one day, will bring peace. What about today's headline news in the light of Bible prophecy? It is certainly coming to pass in our day. What do we read? The growing number of broken homes, one-parent families, divorces, remarriages, common-law marriages, abortions, the almost total rejection of the Bible, the apostasy with the falling away from the old paths and the faith of our fathers. We see the growing menace of gambling, the total acceptance of drinking and drunkenness and even wine drinking by Christians. Now we see new forces at work to destroy the authority of the Bible. We have 100 versions and perversions that are being accepted by churches, Bible schools, fundamental colleges and universities, despite the fact that these 100 translations
leave out, or add, or make over 5,000 changes. We have the ecumenical and the charismatic movements that are being used of the devil to bring all churches and religions together at the expense of truth and Bible salvation. All of this is in fulfillment of the prophecy of 2 Timothy 3, verses 1 to 5. I want you to read with me. Now, as I read, just think of how this is coming to pass right in the headlines of our daily papers. This know also, God wants us to know some things, that in the last days, that's the days before the coming of the Lord, perilous times shall come, for men shall be lovers of their own selves, covetous, boasters, proud, blasphemers, disobedient to parents, unthankful, unholy, without natural affection, truce breakers, false accusers, incontinent, fierce, despisers of those that are good, traitors, heady, high-minded, lovers of pleasures more than lovers of God, having a form of godliness, but denying the power thereof, from such turn away. Did you hear all that? Today's headline news, in the light of Bible prophecy. The sad part of this prophecy coming true is that more and more people have a form of godliness, but denying the power thereof, from such turn away. This simply means that more and more people will be religious but lost. It takes away the reality of heaven and of hell. It discounts the judgment of God upon all sinners who die in their sins. Prophecy teaches us that in the last days there will be a form of godliness, but denying the power thereof. Paul calls these last days perilous times, which means dangerous times. There's no greater danger than the form of godliness which is seen on every hand. Formalism, programs, rituals are all the order of the day. All of what we see in the religious world is fulfilling prophecy by bringing forth the whore church of Revelation 17 under Antichrist. The climax will take place once the church is taken out of this world and the tribulation, the great one, will begin. Notice the admonition of Paul by the Holy Spirit, from such turn away. Christians should not encourage liberals, modernists, and formalistic churches that major on form, denying the power of God, the power of the gospel, the power of the Holy Spirit, and true Christian experience. We should turn away from the movements that the devil is using to bring about union at the expense of Bible truth. This is why we should give heed to prophecy. God has revealed prophecy and then fulfilled some of the prophecies to prove that the scriptures are of divine origin, trustworthy, are to be studied and believed with confidence. All we know of God is found in the Bible. All we know of spiritual truth and salvation is found in the Bible. The only source of all truth is the Word of God, which is the basis of our faith and practice. Another reason why we should give heed to prophecy is that it is spiritually stimulating. It prompts the believer to lead a life pleasing to God. I read in 1 John 3:3, "Every man that hath this hope in him purifieth himself, even as he is pure." Jesus related holiness of life to the second coming of Christ. In Matthew 16:24, "If any man will come after me, let him deny himself and take up his cross and follow me." Jesus then gives in verse 27 an incentive, "For the Son of Man shall come in the glory of his Father with his angels, and then he shall reward every man according to his works." Paul in Colossians 3:5 urges the believer to mortify his members which are upon the earth: fornication, uncleanness, inordinate affection, evil concupiscence, and covetousness, which is idolatry. Then in verse 4, he gives the incentive: "When Christ, who is our life, shall appear, then shall ye also appear with him in glory." There are many other scriptures that relate particular aspects of a holy life to the second coming of our Lord.
We have sobriety of life in 1 Thessalonians 5. We have faithfulness and service in Matthew 25. There is moderation in Philippians 4:5. Patience in trial in Hebrews 10. Personal sanctification in 1 Thessalonians 5:23. Obedience to God in 1 Timothy 6. And godliness of outlook, 2 Peter 3:11 to 13. There's a close relationship between a knowledge of prophecy and godliness of life. Pastors regularly testify that the most faithful workers are those who are looking for Christ's return. Those who wait for Him have a corresponding desire to live in a way which pleases Him. We read in Romans 13:12, "The night is far spent, the day is at hand. Let us therefore cast off the works of darkness, and let us put on the armor of light." Dr. James M. Gray said, "There are at least five things which this hope affected in my life. It awakened a real love and enthusiasm for the study of every part of God's Word. It delivered my mind from an overweening ambition for worldly success and the praise of man. It developed patience and quietness in the face of unjust treatment. It broke the bands of covetousness and set me free to give of my substance to the Lord." Praise God! My, how wonderful it is to look forward to the coming of the Lord. Listen, the Christian looking for the return of his Lord wants to do God's will. A recognition of his imminent return leads to a sense of closeness to Christ, which in turn leads to greater love and deeper devotion. Oh, friends, the Lord is coming. There's no other hope for the believer. And there's no other hope for this world. We're not here to bring in the kingdom. Not at all. Friends, we're here to go into all the world and preach the gospel. I know every one of you will want a copy of today's message, along with the other three in this series, Why Study Prophecy.

0: 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Our United States address, the People's Gospel Hour, Box 55862, Boston, Massachusetts, 02205. 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
2: Again, my name's Casey Kasem, and this is American Top 40. 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This week, it's right back to our regular countdown and six exciting new songs on the chart. 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
2: Here's a group that debuts at number 40 with a song called I'll Be Around. They're the Spinners, and I can remember seeing them way back there in 1964 when they worked with Marvin Gaye. They deserve what they're getting. They paid a lot of dues. Their hit song, I'll Be Around, debuting at number 40, The Spinners.

The 40th best-selling song in the USA this week in American Top 40 by The Spinners, I'll Be Around. This is Casey Kasem. The countdown rolls on with another debut song. Sam Neely at number 39 with Loving You Just Crossed My Mind. It's his first hit.

and the Chris Stanton Band. Midnight Rider at number 36. He debuts on American Top 40. AT40 is heard coast to coast and around the world on great radio stations like KMEN, San Bernardino, California, WNCI, Columbus, Ohio, KCRA, Sacramento, California. Here's a tune at number 35 that was written by Mac Davis. The song is done by Gallery and is titled, I Believe in Music.

The fifth of six new songs in American Top 40 coming in at number 35. Gallery with their second hit in a row, I Believe in Music. American Top 40 originates in Hollywood. My name's Casey, and the countdown goes on. Another English group. They peaked at 16 for a couple of weeks and dropped to 34 this week with Run to Me.

fourth best-selling song in the USA this week by the Bee Gees, Run to Me. Here's a 32-year-old singer who's been around for a few years. His last hit song was Cupid. That was back in 1969. He hits the charts with a powerful song this week, debuting at 33, Johnny Nash.

0: 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Stick around. 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
12: Our forecast is calling for sun and cloud today. We'll see a high around 12. Tonight, partly cloudy with a low down to 9. Tomorrow, we'll see cloud with a chance of showers and a high 15.
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14: Here's one of those groups that sounds as good as it looks. Headed up this time by Marilyn McCoo Davis doing the solo singing. The Fifth Dimension, moving from 37 to 31 this week.

second week on American Top 40, now at number 31. The Fifth Dimension with If I Could Reach You. You know, you can't always get a rock group to explain the meaning of their name or why they picked it. But Judith Sims, a reporter for Rolling Stone, got the whole story on Eagles from guitarist Bernie Leadon. She quotes him, "We were all reading books about the Hopi Indians, and in the Hopi mythology, the eagle is the most sacred animal with the most spiritual meaning. The eagle flies closest to the sun and will carry our message to the Father. It symbolizes all highest spirituality and morals. High morals, the best that man can be. I think it's a beautiful symbol." But our other guitarist, Glenn Frey, likes the name Eagles for different reasons. He likes the name because it sounds like a teenage gang. End of quote. And beginning of the song, it's number 30 this week in our countdown, Witchy Woman.

Eagles with Witchy Woman, moving up 5 this week and its second week on American Top 40. Here's a girl who arranges, sings, and writes those songs. At number 29, second

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1: Number 28.
0: Here's a tune that reached number 8 2 weeks ago, last week 17, now 28. Elton John with Honky.

0: 15 weeks in the top 40 in American Top 40, now at number 27. Gilbert O'Sullivan's Alone Again Naturally. This is Casey Kasem in Hollywood, counting them down at AT40. We've got 26 hits to go, so stay right there.
1: Casey Kasem's American Top 40, the 70s on the wave.
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2: And on with our survey of the 40 top hits in the nation this week. This is AT40. My name's Casey Kasem, and the countdown continues. At number 26 this week is the Cornelius Brothers and Sister Rose with Don't Ever Be Lonely, a poor

0: 2040, moving up to number 26 this week. It moved up to Cornelius Brothers and Sister Rose with Don't Ever Be Lonely, A Poor Little Fool Like Me. This is Casey Kasem in Hollywood and on with the countdown. Now 25 hits to number one and counting down. Here's the current hit by the pair of former bus drivers, two singers who both drove buses before they made it as vocal duo 3 years ago. They're in their late 20s now. Both were born in Mississippi and they're first cousins. Their home base is St. Louis, where they earned their livings as bus drivers for a while until they started to make it as a singing team. Their first hit, Backfield in Motion, came in 69 and peaked at number 10. Their latest is number 25 this week. Here are Mel Harden and Tim McPherson, starting all over again.
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23 to 29, now 25. Moving up for Mel and Tim, their cousins, was starting all over again. AT40 is heard coast to coast and around the world on great radio stations like WNDR, Syracuse, New York, and WNOX, Knoxville, Tennessee. 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

0: counting down the hits the way they're ranked on Billboard's national charts. 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
0: Here's Danny O'Keefe, born in Spokane, grew up for a while in Wenatchee, Washington, then finished high school in St. Paul, Minnesota, in a boys' military school. He's at 23 with Good Time Charlie's Got the Blues.

0: number 23 in American Top 40, Danny O'Keefe. Good Time Charlie's Got the Blues. This is Casey Kasem in American Top 40, and a listener wrote in to ask, what year had the most number one songs? Good question. And what artist had most of those? I'll have the answer. It's coming up.
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0: Seven English acts on 1840 this week, and here's one of them. Daniel Boone at number 22, dropping two with Beautiful Sunday.

22 in our countdown. Daniel Boone from England with Beautiful Sunday. This is Casey Kasem on American Top 40. From the Great Lakes to the Rio Grande, you hear the nation's biggest hits every week at this time on AT 40. And the countdown rolls on with a man who's from the Windy City right off the Great Lakes, Chicago, Illinois. He was born there back in June of 1942. He's Curtis Mayfield with Freddy's Dead.

got American Top 40 now at 21, moving up four notches this week. Curtis Mayfield and the theme from Superfly, Freddy's Dead. Here's Arlo Guthrie, who's been around for 5 weeks in American Top 40, up two this week to number 20 with the City of New Orleans. Right.

halfway up American Top 40 this week, Arlo Guthrie with City of New Orleans. This song has been on AC 40 for 5 weeks now, is the number one best-selling soul song in the Billboard charts. At number 19, James Brown with Get on the Good Foot Part 1. Get back!

0: number 19. James Brown scores again with Get on the Good Foot, Part 1. What year had the most number one songs? And what artist had most of those? That's the question sent in here by Jill Allison of Spokane, Washington. And here's the answer, Jill. The year with the most number one songs was 1966. And the total number of songs that hit number one on the charts that year was 27. Now, as to the recording acts that had most of them, there were three different groups that had more than one number one song apiece. The Beatles had We Can Work It Out and Paperback Writer. The Supremes had You Can't Hurry Love and You Keep Me Hanging On. And the Monkees had Last Train to Clarksville and I'm a Believer. That was in 1966, the year with the most number one chart songs in history. And now on with the countdown.
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0: Here's a double-sided hit by Donny Osmond. 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

0: number 18 this week, moving up six. Donny Osmond with a double-sided hit, Lonely Boy and Why. Coming up, a current hit by an actor and singer who had more million sellers while he was a teenager than any other teenage recording artist.
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9: Our forecast is calling for sun and cloud today. We'll see a high around 12. Tonight, partly cloudy with a low down to 9. Tomorrow, we'll see cloud with a chance of showers and a high 15.
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0: This is Casey Kasem in Hollywood. Now the current hit by the English rock singer whose style on stage

caused one critic to name him the Slapstick King of Rock and Roll. Those are the words of Doris Worsham reviewing a recent Rod Stewart concert in the Bay Area. Miss Worsham is the teen writer on the Oakland Tribune, and she really painted a picture. Quote, dressed in a silver sequined suit and tennis shoes, Stewart and his cohorts were in perpetual motion until the conclusion of the concert. Besides his constant strutting, Stewart spent much of his time running back and forth between microphones on each side of the stage. His incessant pratfalls, stroking his foot, unceasing hand gestures, and his overall enthusiasm for his music earns him another title, the Slapstick King of Rock and Roll. End of quote. Obviously, you have to see him to appreciate all that stuff. But on record, he's just a great rock singer. Number 17 this week, Rod Stewart.

English superstar Rod Stewart at number 17 this week with a former number one song in England called You Wear It Well. Time now for a new American superstar who has the biggest moving song in the chart this week, Leon Russell with Tightrope. I'm up on.

last week at 26, now 16. This week's biggest moving song, up 10 notches by Leon Russell. It's called Tightrope. Now the current hit by the actor and singer who had more million sellers while he was a teenager than any other teenage recording artist. He's 32 years old now, a black belt karate expert, a husband and father of twin boys and a girl. But before he was 20, 8 of his songs had sold a million or more copies. And by the time he was 21, he had added 2 number one records to his string of hits. He's on the charts again now, at number 15, with a song called Garden Party. That's right, Rick Nash.

0: The nation's 15th best-selling song this week, produced, written by Rick Nelson, sung by him. It's called Garden Party.
1: Number 14.
0: Here's a Rick from Australia, Rick Springfield.

0: number 14, moving up one this week from Australia, Rick Springfield with Speak to the Sky. Well, that wraps the second part of American Top 40 with the top 13 songs in the USA coming right up. So stay right there.
1: Casey Kasem's American Top 40. The 70s on the wave. Stick around. We got more in a moment.
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8: Now it's time for a classic AT40 Extra from October 7th, 1972. It's a song that would eventually make it to number 3, and it would also become a huge hit once again in 1989 for Simply Red. This is Harold Melvin and the Blue Notes with the original version of If You Don't Know Me By...

0: That's a classic American Top 40 Extra from 1972. If You Don't Know Me By Now, by Harold Melvin and the Blue Notes.
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2: 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WGCD, Chester, South Carolina, and WTCW, Whitesburg, Kentucky. If you're hearing American Top 40 for the first time, my name's Casey Kasem. We'd like to welcome you to our weekly countdown of the 40 most popular songs in America. 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
2: Here's a tune that reached number three the past couple of weeks, now drops to 13, this 10th week on American Top 40. 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

10 chart records for this group from Chicago, Saturday in the Park at number 13 this week. This next song in American Top 40 is getting a second chance. In its first release 5 years ago, it did nothing, a complete bomb. But somebody had enough faith in it to include it in an album released just under a year ago. Well, the tune caught on enough this time around to justify another release as a single. And somebody sure knew what he was doing. Because the song has now been in the top 20 for 4 weeks. At number 12 and moving up, here are the Moody Blues.

0: is number 12 in our survey this week from England, the Moody Blues, and Knights in White Satin. Coming up, a current top 10 hit that within the past 3 years has been recorded and released in 25 different versions. 18 of those featuring the Moog synthesizer.
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0: dropped from number 2 to number 8 this week, Three Dog Night with Black and White. 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
8: Our forecast is calling for sun and cloud today. We'll see a high around 12. Tonight, partly cloudy with a low down to 9. Tomorrow, we'll see cloud with a chance of showers and a high 15.
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chart, the country chart, and the album chart, has occupied the number one spot more times than anybody else in chart history. He's been number one on these charts a total of 36 times. Here's a man who hit superstardom in 1950.

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0: This tune reached the top 10 last week, went to number 8, moves up 2 this week to 6. It's Bill

the fourth hit in a row for Bill Withers. This one is Use Me, now at number 6, moving up 2 this week in American Top 40. Here's the current hit song from the album that has such a strong smell that it actually made a customer in a record store pass right out. Now, according to the record company, the store is in Vancouver, British Columbia, and the customer was a woman. She took a whiff of a strongly scented sticker on the jacket of a record album and fainted dead away. She revived pretty quickly and was perfectly all right, but the record store decided not to

0: number 5 in our countdown of the 40 most popular songs in the USA. Moving up 2, it's Raspberries and Go All the Way. A listener from Albuquerque, New Mexico wrote in this question. Dear Casey, what was the Beatles' very first hit? Well, to answer that one, we had to check both the American and the British charts of the early 60s. Most people would guess it was one of these three Beatle hits. I Want to Hold Your Hand, She Loves You, and Please Please Me. Details coming up.
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0: Number four in our countdown this week, main ingredient in Everybody Plays the Fool. Now, what was the very first hit the Beatles ever had? That's the question from Bill Turner in Albuquerque, New Mexico. Well, Bill, the first Beatle hit anywhere reached number 20 in the British charts in 1962. That was Love Me Do. In the U.S., it wasn't until 1963 that anyone heard of the supergroup. Their first release was From Me to You, and although it was a hit in some cities, it didn't sell enough nationwide to make the Hot 100. But a year later, they rewrote the record book, and it all started with a song called I Want to Hold Your Hand, the first chart hit the Beatles ever had in the USA. And now, on with the countdown.
1: Number three.
0: The OJs and Backstabbers.

After a couple of weeks at number four, it takes another move up to number three. The OJs with Backstabbers. The countdown continues as we head toward number one in the USA this week. This tune debuted 5 weeks ago at 26, went to 13, then into the top 10 at number six, last week five, now up to number two. It's heading toward number one. Michael Jackson.

moves up 3 to number 2 this week, Michael Jackson and Ben. And now before we hear the one most popular song in America this week in American Top 40, let's see what's at the top of the other charts. On the soul chart, the number one song is Good Foot Part 1 by James Brown. On the country and western chart, number one is I Ain't Never by Mel Tillis and the Statesiders. The number one best-selling album again this week is Chicago 5 by Chicago. And on Billboard's national singles chart, the best-selling song in the USA, number one, Baby Don't Get Hooked on Me by Mac Davis.

0: number one for the third consecutive week. Mac Davis and Baby Don't Get Hooked on Me. That's it, the 40 top-selling songs in the nation. And you heard them on American Top 40, where we do our countdown every week at this time. 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Producer is Don Bastani, and we tape the show here in Hollywood. This is Casey Kasem. Join me next week, and again, we'll count down the 40 most popular songs in the USA. Till then, keep your feet in the ground and keep reaching for the stars.
1: 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Special thanks to Kalila Dawkins, Rob Durkee, Pete Battistini, Scott Lakefield, Mike Savage, Michael Cross, Dave Nunez, and of course, the legend where the countdown began, Casey Kasem. I'm Larry Morgan. 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

That's Sharon. If I could turn back time on 104.9 The Wave, we're going to be doing that soon, believe it or not. Actually, the day after Halloween, because New Brunswick hasn't officially signed up, like other Canadian provinces, to be done with the time switch. I think we need to discuss this, though, don't we? We totally should get rid of it. I don't know about you. Anyway, we are falling back. We're actually going to gain an hour of sleep. Lose an hour of sunlight, though, unfortunately. But that is all coming up Sunday, November 1st. Mark it on the calendar so you don't forget.

0: That's Tom Cochran with Big League. 104.9 The Wave, 80s, 90s, and more. Kirk hanging out with you on this Thanksgiving weekend. Yeah, we finally made it to Thanksgiving already. Man, oh man, the year is flying by. And before you know it, we're going to be picking out costumes for Halloween. Let's not worry about that right now. Let's talk about a delicious turkey or Thanksgiving dinner, perhaps. Maybe it's not the turkey at your house. Is it the ham, the chicken, or the roast? Maybe you're vegetarian friendly at your house. Whatever the options, we're just simply asking, what are you serving for the Thanksgiving dinner on our Vogue Optical poll question of the weekend? So would love to get your thoughts on this. You can vote right now at thewaybathurst.com. We will have results Tuesday morning after the holiday long weekend.
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Good times. 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Yeah. 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

That's Brian Adams and Cuts Like a Knife on 104.9 The Wave. 80s, 90s, and more. We're looking at possibly some showers and only highs of 8 degrees today. So bundle on up.

0: That's the Paolas and Never Said I Loved You on 104.9 The Wave, 80s, 90s, and more. Hey, wanted to give a huge shout-out to you if we weren't talking a couple of days ago because we had a very successful food drive with the Bathurst Rotary Club, Olivier Honda, and Johnson Moving and Storage. 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And we had a full Rubox mobile storage unit from Johnson Moving and Storage. It was just full of non-perishables. So check out the photos and videos if you missed it. It's up on our Facebook page over at thewaybathurst.com. But thank you once again for making this another successful food drive here in the Chaleur region.
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3: Our forecast is calling for sun and cloud today. We'll see a high around 12. Tonight, partly cloudy with a low down to 9. Tomorrow, we'll see cloud with a chance of showers and a high 15.
4: 1049.
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Hey, you're probably going to want to rise the temperature up just a couple of degrees by this afternoon. We're going to be a chilly one today, only seeing highs of 8 degrees by this afternoon. Yep. Those fall temps finally settling in. Kenny Loggins for you now. Danger Zone going to continue this great set of tunes and bring us to your noon hour on this Sunday afternoon. Thanks so much for hanging out.

That's R.E.M. with Losing My Religion on 104.9 The Wave, 80s, 90s, and more. It's Kirk hanging out with you this weekend. Thanks for joining us. You know, tomorrow we are going to be cranking up your favorite tunes from 1985 on the Class of 85. Going to hear all your favorite music and relive all those great memories. It'll wrap up your long weekend. It's from noon to 6 p.m. starting tomorrow on Monday. All the details online, thewavebathurst.com. 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For 104.9 The Wave, 80s, 90s, and more. Thanks so much for hanging out with us on this Sunday afternoon. Hope you

0: the Northern Pikes and Teen Land on 104.9 The Wave, 80s, 90s, and more. Hey, just a heads up, the Family Fall Fest is continuing this afternoon at the Family Pentecostal Church here in town. That's on Sunset Drive, by the way. 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

That's Dead or Alive, and you spin me round. 104.9 The Wave, 80s, 90s, and more. It's Kirk hanging out with you this weekend. I hope you're having a good one. The Thanksgiving long weekend. So let us know, what are you thankful for? Head over to our Facebook page and leave a comment on our post over at thewavebathurst.com. We're looking at a chilly afternoon today, too. Only 8 degrees, so bundle on up, layer up. You're going to need it today. For Thanksgiving Monday, we'll see highs of 17 and maybe some showers in the forecast, too.

0: That's Seal with Kiss from a Rose on 104.9 The Wave, 80s, 90s, and more. Hey, big shout out to the Bathurst Humankind Network. They were this week's winners of the Wave Breakfast Break and a great crew who always spreads love about the Chaleur region. So we thought they were well deserving of a little breakfast break. So we hooked them up with McDonald's, hash browns, and hot coffee. And you could win at your office this coming Thursday as well. 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They went over to thewavebathurst.com and let us know that they were listening to Wave at work and would love a little midweek perk-me-up. So next Thursday, we'll be doing this all over again, thanks to our friends over at McDonald's. So make sure you sign up to win for the Wave Breakfast Break at thewavebathurst.com.
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4: Our forecast is calling for sun and cloud today. We'll see a high around 12. Tonight, partly cloudy with a low down to 9. Tomorrow, we'll see cloud with a chance of showers and a high 15.
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Everybody, I won't back down on 104.9 The Wave. Hey, it's Kirk hanging out with you this weekend. Reminder that that detour went into effect on Vanier Boulevard, the bridge being worked on for the next little while, so you'll have to make a bit of a detour. How's that been going for you, by the way? That all started on Friday, and will continue for the next little while, but you can actually go around on the highway if you have to, or take Ryan Road as another alternate route, too. We get all the details online on our Facebook page for you at thewavebathurst.com.

honeymoon suite and feel it again on your holiday long weekend. It's Kirk hanging out with you. A very happy Sunday. Glad you're along with us. Got some Supertramp for you now, and give a little bit on the way.

Rodeo and Lost Together on 104.9 The Wave, 80s, 90s, and more. Hey, welcome to 1 o'clock. It's Kirk hanging out with you on this Sunday. A happy Thanksgiving weekend to you, too. Gobble, gobble. It's a chilly one as well. Yeah, those fall temps really setting in these past few days, hey? We're only going to see highs of 8 degrees this afternoon. Those weather details anytime over at thewavebathurst.com. Got some Paul McCartney for you now. It's Band on the Run on 104.9 The Wave. Thanks for hanging out.

0: That's Joak and My Girl, 104.9 The Wave, 80s, 90s, and more. It's Kirk hanging out with you on this Sunday afternoon. Welcome to 1 o'clock. Chilly day today, too. I've really noticed these past couple of days, it has really dipped in temperatures. We only saw 12 degrees yesterday. We're only seeing highs of 8 by this afternoon. Ooh, single digits. My goodness. It almost seems like it's early this year, doesn't it? Does that mean we're going to have a really nasty winter? I sure hope not. I've been waiting and waiting, holding off as long as I could to turn on the heat. But you know what? Today's the day. I think it gets turned on at the Davidson Five Star Resort. Asking you on our Facebook page this weekend too, are you turning on the heat? Have you turned on the heat yet? Or are you just holding off another couple of days? Today might be the day with only highs of 8 degrees this afternoon.
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That's Doug and the Slugs, and Who Knows How to Make Love Stay on 104.9 The Wave. 80s, 90s, and more, right in the middle of another great set of tunes on this holiday-long weekend. Happy Thanksgiving weekend to you, too. Hope you're spending some time with family and friends.

0: Cowan and Moonlight Desires on 104.9 The Wave, 80s, 90s, and more, hanging out with Kirk this weekend. 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
5: Our forecast is calling for sun and cloud today. We'll see a high around 12. Tonight, partly cloudy with a low down to 9. Tomorrow, we'll see cloud with a chance of showers and a high 15.
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That's Tom Cochran, the untouchable one, on 104.9 The Wave. Hi there, it's Kirk hanging out with you this afternoon. Thanks for joining us. A very happy Sunday. Hey, do you know anybody celebrating a birthday, anniversary, or a special event coming up soon? Because we'd love to know about it so we can give them shout-outs on celebrations every weekday morning at 7:20 is when we do that. You can submit them online right now, too, to get a head start over at thewavebathurst.com. Get some Dexy's Midnight Runners for you now, continuing this great set of tunes on the way. This one's called Come On Eileen. Thanks so much for hanging out with us this weekend.

Dexy's Midnight Runner is Come On, Eileen. 104.9 The Wave, 80s, 90s, and more. It's Kirk hanging out with you on this Thanksgiving Sunday. I hope you're enjoying yourself and going to be stuffing your face full of delicious food with your family and friends this weekend. Is it today or tomorrow? When do you do yours? We actually did ours last night. Had some folks in town. It was an awful lot of fun.

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104.9 The Wave, 80s, 90s, and more. Kirk kicking it up with you on this holiday-long weekend. A very happy Sunday to you. We're looking at a chilly temp is the high. Only a single digit today. What's up with that? 8 degrees is what we're expected this afternoon and dropping to lows of 6 tonight. So only really a 2-degree difference between this afternoon and this evening, so we can't complain too much. But, man, that's cold for this time of year, isn't it? Happy Thanksgiving weekend, though. Thanks so much for tagging along with us this afternoon. We've made it to 2 o'clock. Maybe it's time for a little margarita over at Margaritaville. It's Jimmy Buffett for you now on The Wave. Drink responsibly this weekend.

0: and Angel Eyes. 104.9 The Wave, 80s, 90s, and more. You're hanging out with Kirk this holiday long weekend. A very happy Sunday to you. Thanks for joining us. Hey, here's something that we always look forward to each and every year, and happy to announce that it's back again over at Daly Point Nature Reserve, the Haunted Trails. The city always puts on a really cool event over there leading up to Halloween, and this year is going to be October 24th from 8 to 10 p.m. And, you know, people will jump out at you, they'll scare the bejeebus out of you, and, of course, they've got the trails decorated and spookified for you as well, so it's going to be an awful lot of fun. Just bring a flashlight, of course, and bring the whole group, all your friends over. It's going to be a great evening, a spooktacular evening at the Haunted Trails at the Daly Point Nature Reserve, October 24th. And for a milder version, they will have a Halloween walk from 11 to 2 in the afternoon. So not quite as spooky, but still a great time. Registration fee is just a donation of your choice. So grab all the details online. That's coming up before you know it. And the details are over at thewavebathurst.com on our events page for you.
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That's Glass Tiger and My Song on 104.9 The Wave, 80s, 90s, and more. It's Kirk hanging out with you. Thankful that you're along for the ride, too. Happy Thanksgiving long weekend. Really appreciate you hanging out with us. Got some Jesus Jones for you now. It's Right Here, Right Now.

0: and Take Me Home Tonight on 104.9 The Wave. Well, every Tuesday night, you could be walking away with a ton of cash if you play Radio Bingo. Yeah, we've got the jackpot is over $6,000, by the way, on the final game in 49 numbers or less. There's Leon Lucky Balls in play, I believe six of them. 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
6: Our forecast is calling for sun and cloud today. We'll see a high around 12. Tonight, partly cloudy with a low down to 9. Tomorrow, we'll see cloud with a chance of showers and a high 15.
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Born on the Wave, 80s, 90s, and more. Kirk hanging out with you on this holiday-long weekend. Hope you're enjoying some family time. Maybe some turkey, ham, roast beef, chicken. What's on the menu for your Thanksgiving meal? It's our Vogopical poll question of the weekend, and you can vote right now over at

Senator, and hit me with your best shot on 104.9 The Wave. 80s, 90s, and more. It's Kirk hanging out with you. Happy Sunday. Hope you're enjoying your Thanksgiving weekend. I gotta go look for the wishbone when I get home. I want to make a big old wish. Did you used to do that as a kid? My grandmother always saved me that little wishbone each and every year during Thanksgiving and Christmas. And it was always a fight between the grandkids on who would get the wishbone. And of course, who broke the wishbone in half with the bigger piece got the wish. It was never me. I don't think I ever got a wish come true on Thanksgiving. Maybe this year's the year, 2026, who knows. Hope you're enjoying your holiday long weekend, though. Thanks for making us a part of your day today. We appreciate it. Here's a flock of seagulls, and I ran on the wave.

Well, I'm sure there'll be plenty of pictures filling up your social media feeds all weekend long of delicious meals from all across the Chaleur region. I've already seen a few because if you're like me, you probably already had your turkey meal. We do ours on Saturday, actually. And then here's the best part is you don't have to worry about what to cook on Sunday and Monday. It's already cooked for you. Turkey leftovers, turkey poutine, turkey pot pies. Oh, man, there's countless opportunities. Endless turkey options. Now, what are you going to be cooking up? Got some Phil Collins for you now. It's In the Air tonight, continuing this great set of tunes on 104.9 The Wave. Thanks for joining us.

0: Yeah, I think a few of those sodas going to be consumed this weekend. That's for sure. It's Kim Mitchell on 104.9 The Wave. Maybe one of those Wiggly Pops, too. I wouldn't mind having one of those. I mean, it is Thanksgiving weekend, after all. Got to be thankful for Wiggly Pops. We're actually asking you what you're thankful for this weekend on our Facebook page, too. So please, by all means, let us know. And hopefully it's not just the Wiggly Pops. Hopefully it's family and friends, right? That's what this weekend is all about, of course. You can let us know what you're thankful for by heading to our Facebook page over at thewavebathurst.com. Thankful, though, that you're hanging out with us this weekend. We really appreciate it.
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Rodeo and How Long on 104.9 The Wave. 80s, 90s, and more. It's Kirk hanging out with you this weekend. Not the warmest day in the Chaleur region. We only saw 8 degrees this afternoon, dropping lows of 6 tonight. We'll get up to 17 tomorrow for Thanksgiving Monday, but calling for some showers. So we're really starting to feel those fall temps, and it's cooling down fast, isn't it? Bundle up. Not a very warm one out there this afternoon. What is

That's Candy in the Backbeat and Dancing Under the Latin Moon on 104.9 The Wave, 80s, 90s, and more. It's Kirk hanging out with you this weekend. Thanks so much for tagging along with us. Hope you're enjoying your family time for Thanksgiving holidays. And we'll keep you company with some great music, in fact. If you join us tomorrow, we're doing a special Thanksgiving show. The Class of 85, in fact, cranking up all your favorite tunes from 1985. So do hope you'll join us for that. It starts at noon tomorrow, by the way, just FYI. Listen, that's going to do it for me, though. Been an absolute pleasure hanging out. We'll do this all over again tomorrow. I'll be in for Jeff. Looking forward to hanging out with you on the Thanksgiving Monday. Take care of yourself, and we'll talk to you soon. Before I let you go, did want to send you with peace, love, happiness, harmony, and respect, though. Nothing but the best of vibes headed your way. You take care, and we'll talk to you tomorrow. Laura Branigan going to continue this great set of tunes.

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